deep into the woman inside, captivating on the vocal ride, earning the title, the diva number one, chasing the blues away, bringing out the sun. We're in session and it's time to review. Let's give the credit where the credit is due. Lynn Collins, she got soul. Millie Jackson, you know, she got too much soul. Gladys Knight, yeah, she's got it. Jocelyn Brown.

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2: Let's party. 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

0: Hey, we got some very intelligent women in here, man.
1: Do you think you're too young to really love somebody?
2: No.
0: I say it for me. I'm an adult. I say, wait, you're too young to be in love. This is silly. You're infatuated with him. He got nice jeans. He wear fancy Adidas. I mean, it might be something I don't know.
2: It's a difference from loving somebody and being in love with somebody.
0: Well, you tell me. What's the difference?
3: Okay.
0: What's the difference?
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2: You can love anybody, but when you in love with somebody, you looking at it like this. You taking that person for what he or she is, no matter what he or she look like, or no matter what he or she do. You look at it like this.
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2: You just love somebody. You might stop being in love with them, but you is not gonna stop loving that person.
5: Maybe sometimes they've never been loved before.
3: Yeah,
5: true. Or they've never been in love before. Or they don't know what the feeling is to be loved.
0: Like
3: she poetic.
0: She killed it. We can end that conversation with that, right?
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1: Hey, Leroy! What's this I hear about you and Annie Mae? Slipping in the darkness? Hey!

saying bullshit. You know what I'm saying? Apollo 440, the beat nuts.